down. Your night takes its time. About to check outside the game. And you know what I'm talking about. Just let me know if you're gonna go to that whole mile on the range. They got a lot of nice girls.

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Today another stage, another party, another every day, every night.

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Was a good party last night? Yeah, I believe you so. So what's up next? Today night?

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1: 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That's...
2: 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That's thing two.
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Take a second of me. Take a second of me. I stand firm for a soil. Look a rock on four. So they juice me, seduce me. Dress me up in Stussy. Show me in my stickin'. Will you be my victim? Take a second of me.